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Spring up sweet, swing low. 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

up, homie. 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Don't you grow up on me. Slow up, homie. 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

police, the final war of Armageddon for peace. 400 years without a sign of relief, so I hung my home hat on the horns of the beast. No nation, word to Fela, just me and myself, that's word to daylight. Little Miss Rosie, no rings around her.

some old side road. Lost my ring in some club in Camden. I wonder if she ever missed the man them. I wonder if she ever think of Clifton, or Call of Duty, or Downton Abbey, or walking Farrell around the streets of Knightsbridge. Long before Yoda, just us and Maggie. I thought about you a lot today, and as you can see, I got a lot to say. That's the way.

I could turn back time just a little, staying awake by your side in the middle of the night on the hospital floor. If I could take back these words, so the uncertain blur and everything that hurts, should've done this for you.

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0: Platinum plaques with gold medals. 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

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And now I'm laying on satin sheets. Rick James.

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Thank you for FOXing with a girl. 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

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We all need something we can believe in. 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